I could feel my own heart racing when the doctor's voice I heard. 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I bowed my head and kissed her and began to pray.

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0: 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What makes you think you the one?
1: I'm the one because I was here first. I'm the seventh son.
0: 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That's a good answer.

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Maybe I should just give up or just stop trying. But life is so uncertain, so short. I've got to keep on searching. And wherever it takes me, I've got to go.

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I'm losing my way. 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Through this darkness, she was heartless in every way. I'm losing my way.

Listen, everybody. You know, in this time of trial, everybody, I mean everybody, needs a friend. You know what I mean? And I just want to tell you that you got a friend in me. So let's just...

Well, you know, he's setting his ways, you know. He knows how he wants to cut the record. And that's how he cuts it regardless, you know. But he comes out of here. You know, all of us have got our different ideas about the thing. He has the last say, so that's usually the right.

Our music is heavier, our horn lines punch harder. We use a more heavy backbeat. It's just a funkier sound.